One of my favorites from George that I learned many years after his passing. Any Road on Brookdale Public Radio. Hey, Bulldog is what we had in there. Maxwell Silver Hammer from their final album, really, Abbey Road. And going back into the tunes right now, we got Duvetine from the Afghan Whigs.

0: The Soul Men themselves, Sam and Dave, wrapping up that set appropriately. Gone with the Wind from Brother Wallace's new album. David Byrne in there singing about some hard time. And we'll go with Dovahteen, the Afghan Whigs, until Jeff tells me differently. But right now, we're going to take a quick break and come back with Janis Joplin, Dave Vargo later on. Got some Emily Grove on tap and the Foo Fighters, too. It's Brookdale Public Radio.
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0: Tune in to 90.5 The Night's Box of Blues, Sunday from 10 till midnight. It's where the rhythm and soul of the blues is still alive and well. 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From Muddy Waters to Joe Bonamassa, Bonnie Raitt to Samantha Fish, Box of Blues has it all. Join me, Stu Coogan, as we open up the Box of Blues every Sunday night from 10 until midnight here on 90.5 The Night. Hey, I hear my friend Adele is going to be doing fashion portraits coming up on Saturday at Shrewsbury, 12 to 2 on the 9th at Anthropology. So if you know Adele, you'll get a great painting of yourself if you go on down there between 12 and 2. Right here, Nico Case and Wreck on the 9th.

0: Beat Puppets, stating the obvious on 90.5 The Night. I'm not you. Dave Vargo with Hard. Great stuff from his brand new album called Ghost Towns. And we had Little Girl Blue from Janis Joplin. Kevin Morby's new one, Javelin. And Wreck, Nico Case, going back to last year's album, Neon Gray Midnight Green.
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0: All right, up next, it's Michael Stipe and Andrew Watt with I Played the Fool.

One of our favorites here at 90.5 The Night, Emily Grove, finishing up that set with a tune from her album back in 2011, Way Across the Sea, title of that record, Flea, the song we heard tonight. She's very diverse in all the music that she does. Definitely catch her when she comes around. The Motors doing Love and Loneliness, and I played The Fool, of course, Michael Stipe and Andrew Watt. Here is Foo Fighters' Window into our next hour. We got some blues coming, of course. We'll have Jesus and Mary Chain, Radiohead, King Crimson, and much more. Brookdale Public Radio.

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1: Hope everybody is well, and thank you again for tuning in to 90.5 The Night and sharing your evening with us. We got some great stuff coming your way this hour from the likes of Robert Plant. We have some TV star new music by that band, Ed Tang and the Chops, and some Mumford & Sons too. But blues is where we begin our 9 o'clock hour, and we're going to go with little Willie Nelson, because we got some rain coming on Saturday, unfortunately. But we'll make up for it with a great Sunday of beautiful weather, fingers crossed. Right now, though, it's Willie Nelson and Blue Eyes Crying in the Rain.

0: Oh, man, the Blowin' Boys of Alabama getting some help from Bonnie Raitt on that tune, When the Spell is Broken. To finish up our blues tonight, Oliver Wood of Wood Brothers fame. The battle is over, but the war goes on. And the classic from Willie Nelson, got some serious rain probably coming in on Saturday, but don't worry, folks, Sunday will be beautiful. Willie Nelson with Blue Eyes Crying in the Rain. We got 7 Mary 3 coming up in the next set and some Black Keys later on. It's Brookdale Public Radio.
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0: Well, don't forget, Captain Cream is making a triumphant return to the Low Dive tonight, and they'll be there throughout the summer every Thursday evening, so make sure you get down and enjoy some really sweet stuff from a terrific band on the boardwalk in Asbury Park. Freebie, too. Bethany Constantino helping out Weezer on this one called Go Away, next on the night.

0: New tune from John Butler called Going Solo. Robert Plant's House of Cards before that. We went head on with the Jesus and Mary Chain. 7 Mary 3 in there with Cumbersome and Go Away. Weezer and Bethany Constantine doing that tune to start off that commercial-free lineup. We need to take a break, but Black Keys are coming up, and so is King Crimson.
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0: And for all you deadheads out there, we got an hour coming your way. A double dose of dead. We had our original, regular dose to start the show. And Bill Kreutzmann's birthday earlier this week gives us the opportunity to play an extra hour of dead for you starting around 11 o'clock. I got some epics coming up, too, that feature, of course, Bill and Mickey. Let's see. Time to get back into the tunes with TV Star. This one's called Reality Check. I think we all need one of those.

Yeah, unless I get help. That's the way it goes sometimes. Sleepless from King Crimson on the night. Ed Tang and the Chops in there with some magic tricks after Where There's Smoke, There's Fire from the Black Keys. Paranoid Android came from Radiohead and TV Star. We even got TV and radio in that set. TV Star doing Reality Check. How about Mumford & Sons' new one Here to Take Us There? Appropriately so, to the 10 o'clock hour, where we'll feature some Warren Zevon. I got Dramarama coming up, some Weird Nightmare, and Elton John, too.

And that is a band called Swap Meat. And I know. Why'd you only call me when you're high? That's Arctic Monkeys. And you don't understand me, Jay Maskus. Beginning our 10 o'clock hour on Brookdale Public Radio, which we got some David Bowie coming up a little bit later on. We'll hear from Nilufer Yanya and Elton John, too. But right now, it's She's Too Good For Me from Warren Zevon's final album, The Wind.

0: Still a great cut on 90.5 tonight. Tommy James and the Shondells with Crimson and Clover. Will Daly had a tune there that he did with Alyssa Amador called Sometimes the Night. And starting off that set, She's Too Good for Me, Warren Zevon from his final album. We need to take a break and then some new U2.
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0: And if you don't have any plans for your mama for Mama's Day yet, over at the Palmetto on Sunday, the brunch will feature the music of the Aguilar Family Band and Carly Bloom helping out too on some doing some great keyboard work. Up next, the 2-2 with Scars.

0: Mountain Almost Grown. Atlanta Rhythm Section, I'm not going to let it bother me tonight. Dramarama until the next time. Changes were coming from David Bowie and U2 Scars from their latest EP. I got to take a break, but I have a weird nightmare coming your way. Stick around.
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0: I love that radio daddy. Hey, we got a great hour of dead music coming your way in honor of Bill Kreutzmann's birthday earlier this week as our feature artist of the week. So stick around for that. Right now, we got Weird Nightmares, new one, Pay No Mind.

Nilufer Yanya, only on Brookdale Public Radio with Like I Say, I Run Away. Widow Speak, If You Change, Pay No Mind from Weird Nightmare, and we'll have Elton John take us to the empty sky before we get to our dose of dead coming up after 11 here on The Night.

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1: Well, it is Bill Kreutzmann's birthday today. I was under the impression it was earlier this week, but that is not the case. His birthday is today, and we are going to celebrate it throughout the next hour with some of the great Dead songs that feature some pretty good drumming from he and Mickey. So let's get into it with King Solomon's Marbles, Stronger Than Dirt, or Milking the Turkey.

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1: Well, as you may know, Billy was one of the original members of the Grateful Dead before Mickey joined the band on and off, as he did. He listened to jazz, and he had a lot of influence from Ray Charles and other R&B musicians, including the Meters. Right now, it's time for A Scarlet Fire, going back to 1988 and Brendan Byrne.

This is 90.5 The Night, and we are celebrating the birthday of Bill Kreutzmann of the Grateful Dead. So I hope you guys are enjoying what we got for you, and that Scarlet Fire in particular, coming from Brendan Byrne back in the April Fool's Day of 1988. We'll be right back with more after this. Tune in to 90.5 The Night's Box of Blues, Sunday from 10 till midnight. It's where the rhythm and soul of the blues is still alive and well. Join me, Stu Coogan, for 2 hours of blues classics, local artists, rare tracks, and new releases. From Muddy Waters to Joe Bonamassa, Bonnie Raitt to Samantha Fish, Box of Blues has it all. Join me, Stu Coogan, as we open up the Box of Blues every Sunday night from 10 until midnight here on 90.5 The Night. That's right, my labor of love, and hopefully you guys join me on Sunday evenings to close out your weekends in style. We got my all-time favorite Dead tune done by one of the other groups that Bill was involved with, Billy and the Kids, and this one's called Help on the Way, Slipknot, Franklin's Tower. Enjoy.

Ah, yes, that one. Billy and the Kids version of Help on the Way, Slipknot, Franklin's Tower. And I hope you guys enjoyed so far our show here tonight and our feature artist of the week, our extra dose of dead to finish things off. Thanks to Megan for letting us bleed into her program for a little bit to finish off our long double dose of dead tonight. Billy had one more band that he got a little funky with, to tell you the truth. That was featuring Papa Molly, Matt Hubbard, and the great George Porter of the Meters. And they called themselves Seven Walkers. So we're going to let their tune take us into one more dead classic to take us out. Have a great tomorrow, and I'll meet you back here to finish off the first full week of May with our dose of dead at 7 p.m. here on 90.5 The Night. This is the King Cotton Blues from Seven Walkers.

Where's my phone? Mitski 90.5, the night of Megan O'Shea hanging with you. Happy to be here for the next few hours. Up next, I've got some local music. They are a Asbury Park based band, certainly a fan favorite. Surfing for Daisy, 1952.

Lady Fondue, Death by Unga Bunga. We also heard Temples with Vendetta on Brookdale Public Radio. You know you're not going to find this mix of music anywhere else. Up next, I've got an acoustic one from Death Cab for Cutie, Northern Lights.

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Florida by Sharon Van Etten. I'm Freeze McGee, also in there. And we heard House of I, a newer one from the Afghan Whigs. 90.5 The Night. Jack White's Taken Over. G.O.D. and the Broken Ribs.

0: It's unlikely you've ever seen your favorite female rocker take the stage with a diaper bag instead of a Fender, but a few of them probably considered it. 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Loving mom and wild and crazy touring musician. Chrissy Hynde, Grace Slick, Carly Simon, Kim Gordon, and Patti's Benatar, Smith & Smythe step away from the cradle and into the spotlight for a very special Mother's Day edition of FM Flashback, Saturday night at 11 on Brookdale Public Radio, 90.5 The Night. 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

Steel Reserve, Cass McCombs and Chris Cone. Back before that, and we heard Sunday, 1994, with the Fairground, 90.5, The Night. Up next, I've got Dave Grohl's daughter, believe it or not, Violet Grohl, Thumb.

Orange County Gorillaz. We also heard 10,000 Maniacs taking us back to the 90s. That's a live one, Because the Night. Of course, that is a hit for Bruce Springsteen. That one's off of their MTV Unplugged. 90.5, The Night, Alabama Shakes, American Dream.

She's about to cross my mind, the red button, 90.5 The Night. Just a week ago, the Black Keys released a new album. It's called Peaches, and I've got the first single from that album for you. It's a cover of George Thorogood and the Destroyers' You Got to Lose, 90.5 The Night.

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90.5 The Night. That's Genesis Owusu, Stampede. Thanks for hanging out with us, guys. We've got so much to look forward to right now. It's going to be a great summer. We have so many bands coming to the shore. One show I cannot wait to see, the Claypool Lennon Delirium. They're coming to the Stone Pony Saturday, June 13th. We hope to see you there. Details, stoneponyonline.com. The Claypool Lennon Delirium, Meat Machines.

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You could learn more about the band, even add the song to your personal collection now. I've got our song of the week coming your way. The Chameleons wrapping up this hour. Saviors are a dangerous thing.

Say Anything. The Bouncing Souls, of course, are a Jersey-based band, certainly a fan favorite. That one's going back to their self-titled album released in the late 90s. We heard the Allman Brothers Band with Jessica and Little Barry before that. It Isn't Soul, 90.5 The Night. Ben Okafor and the Liberators up next. Judgment Man.

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Roots, that is the newest from Iration and Maoli. 90.5, The Night. Social Distortion, they've been working on a new album. It's called Born to Kill. It's due out today. And I've got the title track for you now. Born to Kill, Social Distortion.

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The Killers are up next with Human.

Sorrow Reigns by Brown Horse. We heard Gus Black before that with Cadillac Tears, and Green Day in there with a cover of The Kinks, Tired of Waiting for You. 90.5 The Night. You know you're not going to find this mix of music anywhere else. The Beaches, Snake Tongue.

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1: Bradley Food Pantry will hold its annual benefit golf outing at Hominy Hill Municipal Golf Course in Colts Neck on Monday, May 18th. The event will be held rain or shine and kicks off with a 7 a.m. breakfast, followed by a shotgun start at 8 a.m. A barbecue luncheon and raffle will follow. 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

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It seems like a good time to keep the new tunes rolling. Buffalo Traffic Jam, Broken Love.

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thing at a time. Courtney Barnett, 90.5 The Night. Coming up, we've got the Lightning Seeds, the Black Crows. So much more you don't want to miss. Megan O'Shea hanging with you for the next hour. I'm wrapping up this one with Gnarls Barkley. Pictures.

That is the Vibratones. The Lightning Seeds, also in there. And we heard the Black Crowes with Profane Prophecy. Brookdale, Public Radio 90.5, The Night. I've got Jesse Malin, Brandi Carlile coming up. First, it's Jesse Wells. It Don't Come Easy with the Devil, 90.5, The Night.

0: Kevin Morby is back with a new chapter and a wide open heart. This week's Song of the Week is Javelin, the lead single from his upcoming album Little Wide Open. 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

Stranger things have happened. Foo Fighters 90.5 The Night. Thanks for hanging out with us. My name's Megan O'Shea. That's all the time I've got for you. I hope you have a great day, a safe weekend. I'll be back Monday at 12 a.m. Kurt Vile, Chance to Bleed.

0: the church, that's happenstance. Hey, everybody, Michelle McBride here with you. And I'm coming right back. It's 90.5 The Night.
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0: Happy Friday, everybody. It's May 8th, and I've got music coming up this hour from Waves, Deer Tick, and more. I've also got local news, local traffic, local weather, and I've got a question for you on Facebook. We're going to keep it going right now with Brother Wallace on 90.5 The Night.

was Sparks and Edith Piaf said it better than me. Van Morrison giving us And It's Stone Me, coming off of Moondance. Brother Wallace in there and Gone with the Wind. It's Brookdale Public Radio 90.5 The Night. For your commute right now, things are looking pretty good. No problems on the Parkway, Turnpike 195 or 18. And locally, you're doing well. This report has been brought to you by Mothers Against Drunk Driving at mad.org. Over at Facebook, we're talking about mom. This Sunday is Mother's Day. What's a song for mom, or what song makes you think of your mom? Laura's going with Bridge Over Troubled Water, especially Aretha's version. How about you? Tell me over at facebook.com/Brookdale Public Radio. Right now in Middletown, we've got 47 degrees on the Lincroft campus of Brookdale Community College. On 90.5 The Night, we've got Weird Nightmare.

coming from Waves, that is Sinking Feeling. We had Dear Tick from Mary Singletary and Weird Nightmare starting us off with Pay No Mind. It's Brookdale Public Radio 90.5 The Night. In local news, according to NJ.com, fans heading to the FIFA World Cup 2026 here in New Jersey will pay less than originally expected for train service. NJ Transit says round-trip fares between New York's Penn Station and Met

0: Life Stadium will drop from $150 to $105, a 30% reduction. Officials say private sponsorships and other non-taxpayer funding helped offset the cost. Governor Sherrill says hosting the World Cup should bring economic benefits to the state, but not at the expense of New Jersey commuters or taxpayers. In Monmouth County, a growing partnership between law enforcement and mental health professionals is changing how police respond to people in crisis. Tom Brennan has more.
1: Through New Jersey's Arrive Together program, plainclothes officers respond alongside behavioral health specialists, aiming to de-escalate situations and connect residents with care instead of confrontation. Over the past 2 years, the program has handled more than 670 calls countywide, with nearly a quarter in the Bayshore region alone. Officials say the approach is improving outcomes, building trust, and giving officers more tools to safely serve the community. You can find out more about the program in the local news section at 90.5thenight.org. And for Brookdale Public Radio, I'm Tom Brennan.
0: And a product sold at Costco is being recalled under an undeclared shellfish allergen that could pose serious health risk. Rana Meal Solution says its rustic beef sauce and creamy burrata cheese ravioli may actually contain shrimp and lobster ingredients not listed on the label. The affected product was sold between mid-March and the end of April. Consumers with shellfish allergies are being urged not to eat it and instead return it to Costco for a full refund. The recall affects shoppers here in New Jersey and Maryland. I'm coming right back. It's Brookdale Public Radio.
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0: We've got increasing clouds today and a high near 70 degrees. Mostly cloudy skies tonight. 52 degrees is our low. Showers are likely tomorrow and possibly a thunderstorm in the afternoon. High near 68 degrees. And we've got mostly sunny skies for Mom, warming up to 78 degrees on Sunday. 47 right now on the Lincroft campus of Brookdale Community College. 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

0: that squeeze and why don't you? We had Bird Talker in there with Creatures, Red Hot Chili Peppers, joined by Dave Navarro on guitar for Aeroplane, and a band out of Nashville, All Them Witches, giving us the welterweight. It's Brookdale Public Radio. It's 90.5 The Night. For your commute right now, things are looking good on the Parkway, Turnpike 195 and 18, and we've got smooth sailing on our local roads. No issues, incidents, or accidents. This report has been brought to you by the Crohn's and Colitis Foundation. This Sunday is Mother's Day. What's a song for mom? Or what song makes you think of your mom? You could tell me over at Facebook. Lots of Simon and Garfunkel guys. Kathy said, Mrs. Robinson. FYI, that's Kathy's last name. And she said, as long as it's sung by Frank Sinatra. I love that. And Raphael says, yeah, Simon and Garfunkel seems to be a theme. His mother happens to be buried with her 45 of the Boxer. How about you? Tell me over at facebook.com/Brookdale Public Radio.
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0: All right, guys, as far as weather today, increasing clouds, we've got a high near 70 degrees, 47 right now on the Lincroft campus of Brookdale Community College. Sublime is playing us out of the hour. It's 90.5 The Night.

0: From the Dead Alive cut of Mama Tried. That's John's answer to my question over at Facebook. We're talking about mom today. What is a song that makes you think of your mom? Or what's a song for mom? 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
0: TGIF. Happy Friday, everybody. It's May 8th. Coming up, I've got Nathaniel Rateliff, Blur, and more. I've also got local news, local traffic, local weather, and I've got a question for you on Facebook. Let's keep it going right now with Colony House on 90.5 The Night.

love. That is Chloe. We had Norah Jones in front of that, staring at the wall. Colony House, starting us off with Life Goes On. It's Brookdale Public Radio. It's 90.5 The Night. Your Friday commute is doing really well. No problems on the Parkway, Turnpike 185 or 18. And locally, we've got no issues, incidents, or accidents. This report has been brought to you by Mothers Against Drunk Driving at MAD.org. All right, guys, this Sunday is Mother's Day. What's a song for mom, or what song makes you think of your mom? Paul said, and he's not the only one with this with this answer. Paul said, back in the day, my mom loved when I did my chores while blasting Mother's Little Helper on his stereo. I love that. And Gregory said Mother's Little Helper as well, because there were seven of them. Oof, yeah. Great answers, guys. Keep them coming. And you can drop an answer at facebook.com/Brookdale Public Radio. We've got 48 degrees right now on the Lincroft campus of Brookdale Community College on 90.5 The Night. We've got Nathaniel Rateliff.

0: That is Sun Little and Whip the Wind. We also heard from Blur for Park Life and Nathaniel Rateliff starting us off in that set with Tommy's Song. It's Brookdale Public Radio 90.5 The Night. In local news, according to NJ.com, fans heading to the FIFA World Cup 2026 here in New Jersey will pay less than originally expected for train service. NJ Transit says round-trip fares between New York's Penn Station and MetLife Stadium will drop from $150 to $105, a 30% reduction. Officials say private sponsorships and other non-taxpayer funding helped offset the cost. Governor Sherrill says hosting the World Cup should bring economic benefits to the state, but not at the expense of New Jersey commuters or taxpayers. In Monmouth County, a growing partnership between law enforcement and mental health professionals is changing how police respond to people in crisis. Tom Brennan has more.
1: Through New Jersey's Arrive Together program, plainclothes officers respond alongside behavioral health specialists, aiming to de-escalate situations and connect residents with care instead of confrontation. Over the past 2 years, the program has handled more than 670 calls countywide, with nearly a quarter in the Bayshore region alone. Officials say the approach is improving outcomes, building trust, and giving officers more tools to safely serve the community. You can find out more about the program in the local news section at 90.5thenight.org. And for Brookdale Public Radio, I'm Tom Brennan.
0: And a product sold at Costco is being recalled under an undeclared shellfish allergen that could pose serious health risk. Rana Meal Solutions says its rustic beef sauce and creamy burrata cheese ravioli may

0: actually contained shrimp and lobster, ingredients not listed on the label. The affected product was sold between mid-March and the end of April. Consumers with shellfish allergies are being urged not to eat it and instead return it to Costco for a full refund. The recall affects shoppers here in New Jersey and Maryland. I'll be right back. It's 90.5 The Night.
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2: 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Then on Saturday from Los Angeles, it'll be Julie, along with their special guest, Fleshwater. Next Thursday, May 14th, Hit the Lights will be taking over the Pony stage. 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
0: We've got an increase in clouds today and a high near 70 degrees. Cloudy tonight, low around 52. Showers likely, then possibly a thunderstorm in the afternoon tomorrow, high near 68 degrees. And Sunday, mostly sunny, 78 degrees for mom. 48 right now on the Lincroft campus of Brookdale Community College. Wonder Horse is up next.

0: Them vibes and time. We heard from Death Cab for Cutie and the latest Riptides. We had the Afghan Whigs in there and Dovahteen. Wonderwurst, kicking it all off with my favorite color, purple. It's Brookdale Public Radio, 90.5 The Night. We've got No Problems on the Parkway, Turnpike, 195 or 18, all looking good. And we're looking good locally, no issues, incidents, or accidents. You've got a good Friday morning commute. This has been brought to you by Positive Coaching Alliance. Over at Facebook, I would love to hear from you. We're talking about mom today, since Sunday is Mother's Day. I'd like to know, what's a song for mom? Or what song makes you think of your mom? And you could tell me at facebook.com/Brookdale Public Radio. We've heard from a lot of our friends. And Patty's going with Que Sera Sera. We also, Tom, Wind Beneath My Wings. How about you? Tell me over at Facebook. facebook.com/Brookdale Public Radio. I'll be right back.
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0: Today will bring us increasing clouds, and we've got a high near 70 degrees. We're at 50 right now on the Lincroft campus of Brookdale Community College. Tedeschi Trucks Band is getting us to top of the

0: The Beatles' Let It Be. That's Greg's answer to my question over at Facebook. And I'm asking today for songs for mom, or maybe a song that makes you think of your mom. 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
1: 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Then on June 28th, the legendary blues guitarist Joe Bonamassa will be taking over the NJ Pack stage, playing songs from his career-spanning 29 number one blues albums. 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That's The Black Crowes with Whiskey Myers on June 20th at The Rock, and Joe Bonamassa in concert at NJ Pack on June 28th, presented by North to Shore, proud sponsor of 90.5 The Night.
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0: Coming up Wednesday night on Classic Rewind, you could tune in for Steve Miller Band's Fly Like an Eagle celebrating, 50 years. That is every Wednesday night here on 90.5 The Night. We've always got something going on. Happy Friday, everybody. It's May 8th. Coming up this hour, I've got tunes for you from Pearl Jam, John Butler, and more. I've also got local news, local traffic, local weather, and I've got a question for you on Facebook. Let's keep it going right now with Widow's Peak on 90.5 The Night.

and given us Precious Stone. Dave Matthews Band in there with So Much to Say. And we started off with Widow's Peak, If You Change. It's Brookdale Public Radio, 90.5 The Night. Parkway southbound, we've got an accident blocking the shoulder. That's way down between 63 and 58. But if you're headed that way, it is stop and go. We've also got an accident on 195. This is eastbound before exit 31. One lane is blocked. We've got stop and go traffic going through there. This report has been brought to you by the Crohn's and Colitis Foundation. Over at Facebook, I'm asking for a song for mom. Mother's Day is Sunday, or maybe a song that makes you think of your mom. And we heard from Mary Ellen, Mother Stands for Comfort, from Kate Bush. And we had TR say, do you realize by Flaming Lips, the song drives him to tears, even as he's writing it. And I think this is great advice to everyone who still has your moms. Tell her you love her while you still can. Really nice, TR. Thanks. And I want to hear from you. You can drop an answer at facebook.com/Brookdale Public Radio. 52 degrees right now on the Lincroft campus of Brookdale Community College. Beba Doobie, featuring the Marias, are up next.

off of his latest album called Prism. That is John Butler for Going Solo. Pearl Jam taking us back to Verses, and we heard Daughter. Peepa Doobie featuring the Marias in there with All I Did Was Dream of You. It's Brookdale Public Radio 90.5 The Night. In local news, according to NJ.com, fans heading to the FIFA World Cup 2026 here in New Jersey will pay less than originally expected for train service. NJ Transit says round-trip fares between New York's Penn Station and MetLife Stadium will drop.

0: up from $150 to $105, a 30% reduction. Officials say private sponsorships and other non-taxpayer funding helped offset the cost. Governor Sherrill says hosting the World Cup should bring economic benefits to the state, but not at the expense of New Jersey commuters or taxpayers. In Monmouth County, a growing partnership between law enforcement and mental health professionals is changing how police respond to people in crisis. Tom Brennan has more.
1: Through New Jersey's Arrive Together program, plainclothes officers respond alongside behavioral health specialists, aiming to de-escalate situations and connect residents with care instead of confrontation. Over the past 2 years, the program has handled more than 670 calls countywide, with nearly a quarter in the Bayshore region alone. Officials say the approach is improving outcomes, building trust, and giving officers more tools to safely serve the community. You can find out more about the program in the local news section at 90.5thenight.org. And for Brookdale Public Radio, I'm Tom Brennan.
0: And a product sold at Costco is being recalled under an undeclared shellfish allergen that could pose serious health risk. Rana Meal Solution says its rustic beef sauce and creamy burrata cheese ravioli may actually contain shrimp and lobster, ingredients not listed on the label. The affected product was sold between mid-March and the end of April. Consumers with shellfish allergies are being urged not to eat it and instead return it to Costco for a full refund. The recall affects shoppers here in New Jersey and Maryland. I'm coming right back. It's Brookdale Public Radio.
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0: We've got increasing clouds for the day, 70 degrees. Mostly cloudy tonight, 52 degrees is our low. Showers are likely tomorrow, then possibly a thunderstorm in the afternoon. High near 68 degrees. Sunny Sunday for mom, 78. Right now in Middletown, 52 degrees on the Lincroft campus of Brookdale Community College. Dave Hawes is up next on 90.5 Tonight.

0: Rolling Stones. As the Cockroaches for Rough and Twisted. Fruition in there, giving us Scars, MT Jones with I Don't Understand. And we had Dave Haas for Sandy Sheets. It's Brookdale Public Radio, 90.5 The Night. What is a song for mom? Or what song reminds you of your mom? You could tell me at Facebook, facebook.com/Brookdale Public Radio. Robert said, my mother always liked Patsy Cline, so Crazy always reminds me of her. Happy Mother's Day to all the moms listening. Well, thank you, Robert. That's really, really sweet. How about you? 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
1: Good Friday morning, surfers. 90.5 The Night listeners. This is Alaric with the Morning Surf Report, brought to you by the Jersey Shore chapter of the Surf Rider Foundation. All right, still a little lingering swell out there. It's on the small side. Need a thigh, occasional waist-high wave here and there. Southwest wind and a high tide coming up this afternoon just before 1 p.m. It's a beautiful day. Get outside and enjoy. And if you want to help protect the oceans, waves, and beaches, jerseyshore.surfrider.org for more info. And we'll catch this afternoon with an update for the Jersey Shore chapter of the Surf Rider Foundation. Make it a great day. Aloha.
0: Aloha to you too, Rick. Have a great weekend. Increasing clouds today, 70 degrees. We're at 52 right now on the Lincroft campus of Brookdale Community College. Let's get to the top of the hour with Beck. It's 90.5 The Night.

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That's Kate Bush, and mother stands for comfort. That's Mary Ellen's answer to my question over at Facebook. I'm asking for a song for mom or a song that reminds you of your mom. And you could drop an answer at facebook.com/Brookdale Public Radio. This hour, I've got for you music from Depeche Mode, Fontaine's DC, and more. I'm going to keep it going right now with Modest Mouse on 90.5 The Night.

0: STC giving us earn enough for us. We had the new pornographers with the latest pure sticker shock. Depeche Mode taking us back to 1987 for The Things You Said. We had Parliament and Do That Stuff. Started off with Modest Mouse and the latest Picking Dragon's Pockets. It's Brookdale Public Radio. It's 90.5 The Night. Mother's Day is Sunday. What's a song for mom? Or what song makes you think of your mom? What great answers we're getting. Tom is saying Unforgettable. His mom loved Nat King Cole. We also heard from James, Time is on My Side. His mom loved early Rolling Stones. How about you? Tell me over at Facebook, facebook.com/Brookdale Public Radio, and very, very moving and poignant stories too, guys. So thank you so much for those answers. They're beautiful. And you can enter too. 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
0: Still to come on 90.5 The Night, I have for you Green Day. First up, Michael Stipe and Andrew Watt. It's Brookdale Public Radio.

0: Buffalo traffic jam and Fool's Gold. Buffalo traffic jam, one of the only things we haven't seen yet on the roads here in Jersey. Green Day covering John Lennon for Working Class Hero. We had Jocelyn and Chris Arndt and a live cut of Mercy Me. Fontaine's DC in there with Here's the Thing and Michael Stipe with Andrew Watt for I Played the Fool. It's Brookdale Public Radio, 90.5 The Night. I'll be right back.
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0: Thanks so much, everybody, for hanging out with me today. I had a great time. I hope you did as well. Let's do it again on Monday. I'll be here at 6 a.m. and I hope you'll join me then. I'm leaving off with Mount Joy on 90.5 The Night. Have a great weekend, everybody.

Starting off our Friday morning with Peter Bradley Adams, putting one foot down. You got to put one foot in front of the other to get through this. On 90.5 tonight, we got ourselves a nice looking day. It's already 58 degrees. Look for highs today up near 70. Clouds will start filtering in later on this afternoon. By tonight, it'll be cloudy with the lows down in the low 50s. Tomorrow, make plans to stay inside for the most part. It'll be cloudy with showers and thunderstorms likely and a high in the mid 60s. Tomorrow night, there's a lingering chance of a shower or two. Should be wrapping up around 7, 8 o'clock, something like that. Clearing up late overnight, lows down in the 50s, leaving us with a real nice-looking Mother's Day on Sunday. A lot of sunshine, highs up near 80, and then we'll get some rain later, but at least you'll have a nice day with Mom. It's currently 58 degrees here in Middletown, and we're going to have a nice day here on the radio. I've got some special guests popping in, if all things go according to plans. Troy Burbank should be here around noon to talk about a new movie that he's putting out, and then later on in the afternoon, I think James Maddock might make it in. So in the meanwhile, let's get things off and running in the right direction with the latest from Mumford & Sons here on 90.5 The Night.

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0: That is Mary Timoney from the band XX, from her solo album Untamed the Tiger, singing about summer. It'll be here in just a matter of weeks, won't it? Also in that set of tunes, we heard the new one from Connor Bracken and the Mother Leeds Band, When It All Comes Down. Don't forget about the big record release party that's going to be happening. I had to think for a moment. You know how painful that is. The record release party for Connor coming up next Friday night over at the Pony. The Strumbellos were in there from the album they gave us late last year, Hard Lines. Ex-Ambassadors in there, too. And we started it all off with Mumford & Sons featuring Chris Stapleton with Here. Don't forget those guys will be near here playing in Asbury for the Sea Now Festival on the Saturday of that two-day festival. Coming up in just a moment, the latest from the Lemon Twigs. But first,
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0: Something new from the Revivalist from the upcoming album Get It Honest and Heartstop here on Brooklyn Public Radio 90.5 The Night. Those guys going to be out on the road throughout most of the summer. Hopefully they'll be coming somewhere near us. Before the Revivalists, we heard music in there from Hodera singing about Baltimore, which is a fun place to go once in a while. We also checked out music from Creedence, of course, going back to the Cosmos Factory, their fourth one, Looking Out My Back Door. Teenage Fan Club, What You Do to Me, and the Lemon Twigs' new one, I Can't Get Over Losing You, started things off. 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
0: As promised, here's something new from the Black Keys. They're coming to town, by the way, going to be up in the city playing in Brooklyn on Monday and Tuesday from the new album Peaches, Where There's Smoke, There's Fire on 90.5 The Night.

That's Portugal for the Man and Silver Spoons, starting off our 11 o'clock hour here on Brooklyn Public Radio 90.5 tonight. Currently 62 degrees, got some sunshine out there. Look for partly sunny skies this afternoon as clouds start to filter in. High's going to be up near 70. Tonight, those clouds are going to take over the sky with a low down in the mid-50s. Then tomorrow, cloudy skies, showers likely, maybe a thunderstorm as well. High's going to reach back into the upper 60s to near 70. Tomorrow night, lingering showers up until around 8, 9 o'clock, something like that. Temperatures dipping back to the mid-50s, and then on Sunday for Mother's Day, mostly sunny and a high near 80. Right now, it's 62 here in Middletown. Don't forget, I've got Troy Burbank coming in later on this afternoon about noonish or so to talk about a new movie that he's got. In the meanwhile, let's continue with this 11 o'clock hour from the upcoming album, Bound South. This is new from Max Saturn on 90.5 The Night.

0: That is, of course, the late, great Dolores O'Riordan and the Cranberries with Zombie here on Brookdale Public Radio, 90.5 The Night. And it's amazing that the more I listen to her, I know this sounds weird because the Cranberries were around for a while, but the more I listen to her, the more I appreciate how incredibly talented she was. Before the Cranberries, some new music from a band out of New York City called Whisper Doll. Their upcoming album will be out in the summer. That song is called Am I a Knife? Jason Isbell and the 400 Unit, This Ain't It. Don't forget those guys coming to town. Going to be playing over in Freehold during the summer. String Cheese Incident in there with the Looking Glass, and we kicked it all off with a new one from Max Saturn, Ain't Like You, up in a matter of moments. New one from Foo Fighters right after this. 90.5 The Night is proud to present the record release party for Connor Bracken and the Mother Leeds Band Friday, May 15th at the Stone Pony in Asbury Park. Connor Bracken and the Mother Leeds Band's new album, Love Songs and Ghost Stories, contain songs that continue their reputation of creating New Jersey brand high-energy, guitar-driven rock and roll. 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

0: Just another great example of the amazing talent that's hanging on the Jersey Shore musically. That is Surfing for Daisy, their latest, 1952, here on Brooklyn Public Radio, 90.5 The Night. Those guys come to the Pony on June the 18th for a big welcome home party. Before Surfing for Daisy, One More Satellite, featuring Mr. DeLeo from Point Pleasant, Drowning Out the Sun. Starcrawler with Stranded Men. It's been a minute or two since they've given us anything new to play for you. Hopefully that'll change sometime soon. Stereophonics with The Uppercut, and Foo Fighters. Window, the new one from them, started it all off. Coming up in just a moment, brand new music out of Jersey, but first.
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0: It's about 8 minutes or so in front of 12 noon. Coming up after the top of the hour, independent filmmaker Troy Burbank will be here live in the studio to get us closer. 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
1: Good afternoon, I'm Michelle McBride with your 90.5 second news update. According to NJ.com, fans heading to the FIFA World Cup 2026 here in New Jersey will pay less than originally expected for train service. NJ Transit says round-trip fares between New York's Penn Station and MetLife Stadium will drop from $150 to $105, a 30% reduction. Officials say private sponsorships and other non-taxpayer funding helped offset the cost. Governor Sherrill says hosting the World Cup should bring economic benefits to the state, but not at the expense of New Jersey commuters or taxpayers. In Monmouth County, a growing partnership between law enforcement and mental health professionals is changing how police respond to people in crisis. Tom Brennan has more.
2: Through New Jersey's Arrive Together program, plainclothes officers respond alongside behavioral health specialists, aiming to de-escalate situations and connect residents with care instead of confrontation. Over the past 2 years, the program has handled more than 670 calls countywide, with nearly a quarter in the Bayshore region alone. Officials say the approach is improving outcomes, building trust, and giving officers more tools to safely serve the community. You can find out more about the program in the local news section at 90.5thenight.org. And for Brookdale Public Radio, I'm Tom Brennan.
1: And a product sold at Costco is being recalled under an undeclared shellfish allergen that could pose serious health risk. Rana Meal Solutions says its rustic beef sauce and creamy burrata cheese ravioli may actually contain shrimp and lobster, ingredients not listed on the label. The affected product was sold between mid-March and the end of April. Consumers with shellfish allergies are being urged not to eat it and instead return it to Costco for a full refund. The recall affects shoppers here in New Jersey and Maryland. For Brookdale Public Radio News, I'm Michelle McBride.
3: Thanks, Michelle. We currently have 65 degrees here in Middletown. Lots of sunshine right now. It's going to get partly sunny later on in the afternoon with a high temperature up near 70 tonight. Cloudy skies, lows down about 50. Tomorrow, those clouds are going to bring along some rain, maybe a thunderstorm as well, with highs up near 70. More rains in the forecast early tomorrow night, clearing up late overnight Saturday, leaving us with a real nice looking Sunday. For Mother's Day, it'll be sunny with a high near 80. Right now it's 65 degrees and it is sunny here in Middletown. In mere moments from now, I'll be talking to Troy Burbank. But first, let's listen to some of the brand new from Little Barry on 90.5 The Night.

0: You know, it's always amazing to me when I think about it that Steve Winwood was singing that song and playing that Hammond B3, and he was about 15 when that song came out. And it's Spencer Davis Group, and I'm a man here on Brookdale Public Radio 90.5 The Net. I've got the man here. Troy Burbank is live in the studio with me. Good to have you back, brother.
1: Thanks, Rich. I appreciate you having me on the show, buddy.
0: It's always a pleasure to have you in. And the last time you were here was probably in the late summer of last year, because the movie that you had shot in Atlantic Highlands was going over to Prime Video, and we were talking about how people could go see What Lives Here and can catch it on Prime. So that was a nice little feather in your cap to get it over there on that streaming service. And you're not one to let any kind of dust fall on you. So you're off and running for another film, and you got it finished.
1: Yes, we have one that's going to premiere next week at the Smodcastle Cinema in Atlantic Highlands. Yep. It's called Christmas at Aunt Betty's. It's a Christmas horror film. And
0: Most Christmases are horror, but that's beside the point.
1: Yeah, I know, right? But this is the true horror. But no, yeah. It's really good. It's going to be we're hoping that the new Christmas horror classic once people get their eyes on it. So we're pretty excited about it.
0: So there's lots to ask you about. First of all, if I remember correctly, you said it was being filmed in Rumson. Is that where you ended up doing most of it?
1: Most of it was filmed in Rumson on this like fantastic location, his house. I can give the address because the people, they really don't mind. It was 21 Hance Road in Rumson. It's right on the border of Rumson and I believe that's Fairhaven there, or Little Silver.
0: Fairhaven, I think.
1: Yeah, right? Fairhaven?
0: Yeah.
1: Great location. The people, Courtney and Tom McManus, are fantastic. They were so great through the whole process. Never, ever, like, saying, you're almost done. They were just like, take as long as you need. You know what I mean? So, yeah, it was fantastic. Everything was filmed. All the house stuff was filmed right at that location.
0: Was it hard to get the bloodstains up when you were leaving?
1: Well, you know, I was really cool. This film, per se, wasn't as gory as What Lives Here. Mm-hmm. Not as many kills and not as vicious of kills. This was more like a creepier kill.
0: Okay.
1: Like, you know what I'm saying? Yeah. So, like a subtle kills. And the kill scenes that we had, we didn't have a lot of blood. So, it wasn't as messy as What Lives Here, so to speak.
0: Yeah. Which was shot, by the way, in the Strauss Mansion,
1: which is
0: one of those fun places that you really need to go tour through.
1: Absolutely.
0: You know, because it is really haunted, but that's a story for a different time.
1: Yeah, true.
0: So one of the things I do have to say also, having seen, you know, What Lives Here a few times, that you put together an amazingly talented crew with special effects, lighting and sound and photography and all that good stuff, cinematography and all that. So you it's always a very, very high professional job that you do with these films, which is, you know, kudos to you and to your team. They're really good.
1: Oh yeah, yeah. Like, I mean, you try to you know, give the best look, you know what I mean, mm-hmm. with the budget that you have, and I've just been very fortunate that the people that are on my team, that they believe in the project, so it makes it a little bit easier to get done. So, you know, it's kudos to everybody that's involved. Not, you know, it's not just me, you know, right. What I mean? It's the whole team that makes it happen.
0: So let me ask you like some dumb questions about movie making. All right.
1: Sure.
0: So like I know a lot of musicians, when they go into the studio and they record an album, they're never quite satisfied with how the end result is. They keep on tweaking it. And that's usually the producer's main job, is to tell them enough is enough. You know, like, here's some good ideas. You've done it. Now it's done. Is that the same with movie makers? Like, do you look back now at your films that you've done already and go, I want to do this over again? Or is it like when you were doing this one at, you know, Christmas at Aunt Betty's, did somebody have to tell you, okay, it's good enough. You've done it.
1: I mean, as far as like music and stuff, I don't know about, you know, that aspect of it, mm-hmm. but as far as filmmaking, I know there's times where I'm watching something and I'm like, I just don't like it. I just don't like it. So what I do is, and I'm the producer, so, and the director and the writer. So, you know, it's like I'm talking to myself.
0: Right.
1: What do you think? This is good? Nah, it's not good. You know, and you're bouncing.
0: If you argue with yourself, at least you know you'll win.
1: Exactly. But yeah. then you kind of, what you do is, I have other people that watch it with me. And then, you know, I listen, this is, I want your honest opinion. Is this good? Is this good? Because in my head, it's not. You know what
0: right.
1: I mean? So, and that goes for my performances too. When I'm acting, I'm like, I could have did better than that.
0: You're always your harshest critic.
1: Oh my God! And but there's there comes a point where you're, you have to say, this is it. Because we can go on forever as a filmmaker just to try to make it better and try to do something different. But there's got to be a point where you say, listen, this is the final cut. And we're going to go with it because I'll stay there forever just to beat it up. And eventually there's no more stuff to beat up and you're just going to have to submit to it and say, listen, this is what we're doing. If people don't like it, too bad. Because, you know, and listen, let's be honest. Everybody's not going to like your stuff. That's whether it's a $100 million budget or a $10,000 budget. You know what I mean? So everybody's got their own taste in what they're going to like or what they're going to critique or they're going to bash you on it. So it comes a point where you have to say, listen, that's it.
0: Well, you've done a bunch of films, and several of them have been horror films.
1: Right.
0: But some of them haven't been.
1: Right.
0: So growing up, were you a big horror film fan?
1: I was.
0: Yeah.
1: And that's kind of my first love. I do love horror films. Like, you know, I take my kids to the movies. You know, when they were younger, we'd go and like, you know, whenever there was a big movie out, we'd go watch it. And you know, comedies too. I'm a big comedy guy too. I like drama. Yeah, I like all three of them.
0: Mm-hmm.
1: You know what I mean? I I've done all three of them. And they came out pretty good.
0: Yeah.
1: You know, from that, you know, from a drama to a comedy to horror. So I have to say horror is where I like to be, but I'm fortunate in my own head that I think I can do everything.
0: Do everything.
1: You know, so
0: in your mind, like what's your favorite horror film or what makes a perfect horror film?
1: For me, I'm a big Halloween fan.
0: Okay.
1: So in the past, and Friday the 13th, you know, they're kind of where I like to be, you know, and I like the demonic ones too. And then I'm not like a big Evil Dead fan where it's like total bloodbath.
0: Right. More subtle, more psychological.
1: Yeah, I like more psychological and like a slow kill. You know what I mean? Like the slashes where it's just over the top blood. I'll watch them,
0: sure,
1: but I just that's not where I like to be. So I like the slow creeper killers, you know, and suspense type of stuff like that. So I'd say more Halloween. Like I'm a big John Carpenter fan, so
0: as everybody should be.
1: Yeah, I know.
0: You know,
1: yeah.
0: And it was funny. I was looking up. I was reading this report one time, a psychological report. They said that people that love horror films are mentally healthier than people that don't, which I think is kind of interesting.
1: Yeah.
0: And they use it for they usually use it as a way of proving themselves or proving to themselves that they can put up with stuff and get through things. Or the same people that love to ride roller coasters usually love horror films, and that, you know, that especially the really fear mongering ones, you know, like the, you know, the Coney Island, you know, Cyclone and all those ones, you know, the ones that dislike to white knuckle it, they love horror films as well.
1: Yeah, I gotta tell you, I like roller coasters, but I can't do them because they get me sick now.
0: Yeah.
1: Being that I'm older, like even when I was like 30, I just the motion sick, it's just, and I was like, well, that's the end of them, and I love them.
0: But. Yeah. Well, now your kids can go on them, right?
1: Exactly.
0: So you haven't always been a filmmaker, right? I mean, you know, back, you know, you had a family, you have a family,
1: yeah,
0: you know, and all that. So what got you into it? What was the first moment that got you into being a filmmaker?
1: Well, I'll tell you a quick story. I'll tell you a long story quick.
0: Okay.
1: So I used to
0: we
1: be
0: got time, so
1: a fighter, right? Yeah. I used to box, and I turned pro when I was like 27 or now, what am I saying? 24. So I was training. This was 1986. I was training at the boxing gym in Middletown. It was at the police station, the PAL. And this crew came in, and they were like, "We're looking for extras for a boxing scene with Mickey Rourke. It was called Homeboy, and they're filming in Asbury Park." I was like, "You know, I'm 14 years old." I said, "I'll do it."
0: Yeah.
1: They're like, "Okay, yeah, you'd be here at this time. You know, make sure you have a parent that's going to sign, you know, the waiver and stuff like that. And we're paying $50 for the bet." I'm like, I'm definitely in.
0: Yeah.
1: So I did all that. We were there for 2 days, and I was like, man, this is great. You know, you're doing this. You're pretending. You're hitting the bag. You know, all that stuff. So that's when I kind of got my first kind of taste of it.
0: Right.
1: And I'm telling all my friends, listen, I was in a movie. We're doing this. I'm telling you. They're like, no, they weren't in a movie. Blah, blah. So I was like, okay, came out. I was like, we go to see it, and they cut. That's when I really I'm like. I was here for like 8 hours a day, like maybe nine, whatever. And I the camera was on me hitting that's how it works. So people, you know, now that I'm in the business, and they were like, "You never were in it." I'm like, "Listen, I'm telling you, do I have to show you my?" Because when you fill, you get the little receipts from back. And long story short, that was my first experience with acting, doing a scene and getting cut out. So that's kind of how it started. And then life moved on. I turned pro. And then once I retired from doing that, I said, you know what? I kind of want to get back into it. And just do some shorts, write some stuff. It was silly stuff.
0: I mean, like before you did it, like while you were boxing, when in your 20s, were you writing? Was there stuff that you were like coming up with, just jotting it down just for that?
1: Never jotting it down, but always having the idea. Like when we're working, one of my good friends, Jimmy Walsh, he worked with me all the time. He was kind of into acting, doing plays. And I would always tell myself, listen, I got to do this and we should do that and do it. And just a lot of talk, like everybody talks. And he's like, oh, you got write it down and we'll start doing it. And we just kept talking about it and nothing ever happened. You know what I mean? And then one day I was like, I'm going to do this. And then I started talking to like a good friend of mine, Danny Sanchez. He's a photographer
0: from
1: Red Bank.
0: One of the best photographers ever.
1: Ever.
0: You know, just an amazing guy too.
1: Great guy. And he was at the boxing. You know, I started talking to him. He's like, what? You know, I'll hook you up with a few people. And we did. And he hooked up with a good friend of mine too, George McMurrow. I think you know George.
0: Sure.
1: And George, kind of guided me because I didn't know anything. He's like, I'll do the sound. You just got to find the camera guy. And I found the camera guy. Mm-hmm. And that was the first one we did. Was a short. It was called White Trash Cribs. Mm-hmm. It was like a parody of MTV Cribs.
0: Right.
1: Just people come into my house and my house is a mess and we're drinking and we're doing all, so it was my first one. So that went well. And then I kind of got really the bug after that one. And then the rest is kind of history.
0: You never did it. You never had any training or anything at all, right?
1: Never.
0: You never like took any courses or any of that kind of stuff?
1: No, never.
0: Kind of picked up on it as you went along.
1: I did. What I did was learn how to direct. Acting, I was kind of trying to be myself. You know what I mean? Mm-hmm. Acting is kind of being yourself, but with a little spin on it.
0: Sure.
1: What I mean? And I started doing the background work, going on sets and it was not money. They pay you like $100 a day, whatever. But I would stay, when they sent you all back to waiting, I would just stay and watch other scenes and how they directed it. Mm-hmm. So I kind of got free schooling doing that. And I did that for like probably 6-7 months. And then I was like, I think I'm ready to do my movie.
0: It's funny you should say that because are you familiar? Do you remember an actress? Way before your time. Ida Lupino. Does that name ring a bell to you at all?
1: No.
0: A lot of people, most people don't remember her, unfortunately. So, but Ida Lupino was a major star in the 30s and 40s. And she was, under contract to be a contract player in Hollywood. But so whenever she had a chance, she did what you did. Like when the crew would go, when the cast would take a break, she'd hang with the crew and started watching what they were doing and taking lessons from the directors that she was working with in these big Hollywood movies. And she learned her craft well enough that she became the first woman to direct a major motion picture for a major motion picture house.
1: Wow.
0: Howard Hughes bankroller. And,
1: wow.
0: And then she became the first, and she did a whole bunch of film noir stuff. But she learned it that way, by the same way you did, by like just watching what people are doing, and by being on set and learning how to do that kind of stuff.
1: Listen, would I love to went to school? Absolutely. Mm-hmm. But there was just it was impossible. I have kids and
0: sure.
1: you a house, you got to pay your mortgage, whatever. But I was fortunate enough that I can just take off when I want because I worked for myself and go on these sets, one day, 2 days a week, whatever I did, but I would just like stay back and they would like go back to Holden and I would just pretend that I belonged with everybody else and I would just watch how they set stuff up. And so, I did that for 6 or 7 months and I thought I was like, I'm ready to do it, pull the plug. But my first film too was with George McMurrow and he actually helped me out a lot with, just the overall dynamics of a set. So him, another guy named Rich Hall, he was my DP, and Larry Grass, he was kind of my DP also too, but doing the sound. So them guys kind of broke me in, so to speak.
0: Sure.
1: So, which was great. And then, like I said, the rest is just keep making them, whether they're good bad. They don't, you know.
0: And you learn by doing.
1: And you learn by doing. You know. So that's the way I had to go, which worked out really well for me.
0: So what can you tell me about Christmas at Aunt Betty's? What's the what can you give away without giving it all away?
1: Well, so what it is Aunt Betty, she had a nephew, Peter, that used to come all the time to the farmhouse, and she has a daughter too, Olivia. I'm trying to give. I don't want to give too much, but so she's declining in age, mm-hmm. and she's wheelchair bound, and Peter, he loses his life. On Christmas, and he has a kid at the time, a small kid and a wife, and so like I said, he gets killed, and they try to reconnect with Aunt Betty because they haven't seen him since he passed away, and then once they go to Aunt Betty's house for Christmas, she kind of gets a possessed, and I don't really want to give that away either.
0: That's a good launching point for people to get an idea of what's going on.
1: Yeah, and then she starts going on a tear of. Of the house of every and the guests that are there, and it starts off as a wholesome mm-hmm. Christmas movie,
0: right, and kind of good makes a left turn, huh?
1: And then everything goes sour,
0: yeah,
1: so to speak, for the thing, yeah. Because if I start telling you, then people, so that's what happens, kind of. Yeah. But you get that Christmas vibe mm-hmm. through the whole movie. Like I said, people aren't going to think it's this nice Christmas movie, which it is.
0: Yeah.
1: And then some things go wrong.
0: Some things go just a little wrong. So, how about the cast? Who do you got to come? Who do you got on?
1: Oh, we got a great ensemble. Oh, it's great. So we have Eileen Dietz from The Exorcist. She was the demon faced Azuzu.

0: But now she's back in. So she's plays Olivia, Aunt Betty's daughter. And then we have Ron Milkey from Friday the 13th. He's also in it. He was Officer Dorf in the first one.
1: Mm-hmm.
0: So he does a great job in it. So he plays Buck McGinley, the farm help that's been around for 40 years with the farm. You know, grew up with everybody, you know what I mean, taking care of the farm. And then we also have Bill Randolph from Friday the 13th Part 2. He was with Lauren Marie in part two, so he plays the priest, and so they're kind of the big names. Then we have the two other co-stars, Heidi Bird. She plays Jody, which is kind of married to Peter. Okay. She's the widow of Peter, and then Sage. She plays the little girl, which is Olivia. I mean, I'm sorry, Jody's daughter. Peter's daughter, mm-hmm. You know, so great little actress. So
1: how do you get the people who have had such, you know, such a career in Friday, in movies like Friday the 13th or whatever? How do you track those people down? How do you get them to know about your film and get them into your production?
0: Well, that's a good, you know, I'm a person that I just ask and I'm blunt.
1: Mm-hmm.
0: And the worst that somebody's going to tell me is no.
1: Yeah,
0: right?
1: No is always the second best answer.
0: Yeah. Yeah, exactly. So, you know, I'm fortunate now that I've kind of got my foot, you know, my feet wet with these mm-hmm. films, that people kind of know my stuff a little bit. And I just go, I make the phone calls. And I actually met Eileen at a Comic-Con, Days of the Dead in Atlanta.
1: Mm-hmm.
0: One of my short films got accepted into it, which is a pretty big deal because they're big festivals, you know what I mean?
1: Yeah.
0: And she actually did a film with Ernie O'Donnell, which is also in the movie. He's a producer on this new one, Christmas Eve. Actually, he produces with me on all my films. Mm-hmm. I know her through him, but not personally, just what he told me and stuff sure. like that. So she was at her table. I walked up to her and I said, hey, blah, blah, blah. How you doing, Eileen? I'm Troy Burbank. I'm filmmaker. And I said, I'm good friends with Ernie. Oh, yeah, Ernie's great. Blah, blah, blah. So that's how I kind of got her. And she gave me her note. I said, listen, I'm writing a script and I kind of have you in mind for it. Would you be, oh, yeah, sure, just, you know, send it to me, get in touch with me. And so I did, and she loved the script, and she wanted that script more than that part. She was like, I want this part, and she loved the script. So that's how I got her, and I kind of have a relationship with Ron Milkey. I know him. He was in What Lives Here.
1: Yeah.
0: So I got Ron, and actually Ron got me Bill Randolph, because he does some work with Bill. You know, they both live in Manhattan, and you know, they know each other. They work with each other. And Lauren, my friend Bill Timoney, kind of got me hooked up with her, you know, through mutual friends. And I just emailed her. They CC'd me on the email and said, this is Troy Burbank. He's a filmmaker. She gave me her number and we talked. I sent her the script and she loved it. And she came in. She's right up in Nyack, New York.
1: So you got pretty much local people. I mean, you know, within driving distance, a few of them.
0: Except Eileen.
1: Yeah.
0: She's in Burbank.
1: So.
0: Or I think she might be in Burbank or Hollywood Hills. Same thing. It's right there. You know. So we flew her out. She was here for 10 days. So she worked out great.
1: Nice.
0: Yeah.
1: So it's going to be premiering at Smod Castle on the 16th, right?
0: Yep.
1: And then what's the plans for it after that? Do you have to do the festival route?
0: I'm going to do a few festival. We actually got into New Jersey Horror Con Film Festival.
1: Nice.
0: Which that starts on May 29th, and that runs that whole weekend.
1: Mm-hmm.
0: So we got into that one. I just got into the Golden Door Film Festival, which is another pretty good one up in Jersey City.
1: Okay.
0: So we're just a few more I submitted. We'll see. I didn't, you know, the dates come, you know, it's like the end of May or June when they see if you get accepted into it. And then we're just going to pick, you know, hopefully, I do have a distributor lined up already, but there's always opportunities for different distributors, and I sent it already out a screener to Level 33 Entertainment.
1: Mm-hmm.
0: They're out of California, so I'll wait back to hear from them, and then we'll just, you know, hopefully I like to do another movie theater run.
1: Okay.
0: Like by the holidays, you know.
1: Perfect movie for the holidays.
0: Thanksgiving, you know, around that time,
1: sure.
0: Christmas. So that's kind of the plans with that. And, you know, you always just, it's a waiting game.
1: Is this at Smod Castle, is the premiere, will the cast, will some of the cast be there?
0: Cast will be there.
1: And all that kind of
0: stuff? We're going to have a Q&A afterwards, you know, a short Q&A.
1: Okay.
0: We always say short, but it always
1: goes longer.
0: Yeah. But yeah, we'll have Ron Miller.

0: Rookie will be there. Myself, a lot of the other actors that are in the movie. The only one that can't make it is Lauren, because she's got, and Eileen, because Eileen's in California, mm-hmm. and she's coming to the New Jersey Hurricane on the 29th. So making them two kind of back-to-back trips. She's an older lady, so I get it, you know what I mean? But everybody from the cast, excluding them two, will be there.
1: Excellent. And it's going to, what time? Showtime, curtain.
0: Showtime is at 6:30, if it goes on. But, you know, if you want tickets, you can go to Smog Castle Cinema and go get tickets online there. Mm-hmm. Or, you know, you can just go on my page, Troy Burbank, and the link's up there, too, for the tickets there also.
1: And I know that you never stop writing and all that stuff. So what are you already working on another one?
0: Well, actually, I do. I didn't start writing it yet, but I do have the concept ready to go, and I'll probably start. My wife and I will, you know, if she's probably not listening because she's a nurse, but when she finds out we're going to start going again, she's, you know.
1: She's got to be used to it by now.
0: Yeah, she is. She's like, oh, I need a break, because she's the one that types. I can't type.
1: It's going to be another horror film?
0: It is.
1: Yeah?
0: Yeah, it's going to be another horror, and I'm also looking to do What Lives Here Part 2, so that's kind of in the works also, and if you haven't seen What Lives Here, it's streaming.
1: Still on Prime?
0: Oh, it's on Prime, but it's on also streaming on Tubi.
1: Okay.
0: We were the number one streaming for 3 months in a row on Tubi.
1: Nice. Congratulations.
0: It was fantastic. And you can get it, like I said, Tubi, Plex, DirecTV, Dish Network, Amazon Prime, you know, so it's all over the major streaming platforms.
1: And one thing I do have to say is that, you know, you've been lucky enough to find a crew and been able to put together a really good team that creates these great movies. And for people that would love to do what you do and to be part of a team like what you've assembled, one of the ways they can do it is taking part of the New Jersey Film Academy here at Brookdale, which they can learn how to do a lot of the things that people that you employ do.
0: Oh, that would be great.
1: You know, more people, you know, so if anybody out there is listening to Troy going, I'd love to get into filmmaking at some level, whether it's being creative like Troy or behind the scenes, going to the New Jersey Film Academy here at Brookdale is a great way to start off and get some stuff under your belt so you know what you're getting yourself into and getting some credits for doing it. So.
0: Yeah, that's, I think Lauren, doesn't Lauren run that? Lauren?
1: Yeah. Mm-hmm.
0: Sheedy?
1: Yeah, she does, yeah. From the Garden City Film Festival.
0: Yeah, she's great. Yeah, absolutely. Yeah.
1: So you can find out more about that at brookdalecc.edu, and you can find out more about Troy Burbank and his films at troyburbank.com.
0: Like I said, my Facebook page, Troy Burbank. You can go on my Instagram. That's Leonardo Boys Productions. That's where a lot of the stuff is, as you can, you know, find out. You can Google my name on IMDb. And
1: I mean, you have a name made for making movies. I mean, come on, Troy Burbank.
0: People think that's my fake name, last name. I'm like, that's true.
1: That's it. Well, I'm glad you made the move from boxing to making films, because your films are really cool. I enjoy them a lot.
0: I appreciate it.
1: And I'm sure that Christmas at Aunt Betty's is going to be a big success. So congratulations on that. And like I said, it's coming up on this Saturday the 16th, a week from tomorrow. And it's available over at Smod Castle. And doors open at 6-ish, I guess, 6:30?
0: You can 5:30, 6 o'clock, red carpet. You know, like I said, if you bought tickets, you want to take pictures with the cast. You know, we have the backdrops and, you know, it's all that fancy stuff that we do. And like I said, that Smog Castle Cinema in Atlantic Highlands, New Jersey, obviously.
1: Right on third, Kevin Smith's place. It's going to be a great day.
0: It's going to be a great day.
1: Congratulations. Troy Burbank. Thanks, here on Brookdale Public Radio 90.5 The Net. And I was thinking about, like, what song can I play? Talking to somebody about the movies, and then there's this one called See You at the Movies. So it made sense to me.

0: some music from Jay Baskets. Going to see you at the movies, and hopefully you'll be at the movies on Saturday the 16th over at Atlantic Highlands at Smod Castle to see Troy Burbank's new film, Christmas at Aunt Betty's. 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

0: That is Tame Impala coming off the album The Slow Rush with Tomorrow's Dust on Brooktown Public Radio 90.5. The night coming up in just a matter of moments. 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

You know, I've heard that song many times, and this hit me. It sounds a lot like an old Jefferson Airplane tune. A little Grace Slick sounding stuff going on in there. That is the Jayhawks from Mockingbird Time and Cinnamon Love here on Brooked Up Public Radio 90.5. Tonight, you got to love the weather outside. 64 degrees, sunny skies. For the rest of the day, we'll have a mix of sun and clouds with a high temperature in the mid to upper 60s. Tonight, cloudy. Lows back down in the low 50s. Tomorrow, look for cloudy skies, showers, and thunderstorms. Likely high is going to be in the upper 70s. Lingering showers into tomorrow evening. Should be wrapping up relatively early, then clearing up late overnight. Lows down in the 50s. And on Sunday for Mother's Day, mostly sunny and a high near 80. Right now it's 64 here in Middletown. As we continue with this 1 o'clock hour, how about something brand new from Low Cut Connie? The album Living in the USA is coming out in July. Here's another track, Can't Be Wrong, on 90.5 The Night.

0: That is the Black Rebel Motorcycle Club with a weapon of choice wrapping up that set here on Brookdale Public Radio 90.5 The Night. New one from U2 called Scars coming off their Easter Lily EP. We went back to a compilation album called Rattlesnake Guitar, the music of Peter Green, who was the guitar player for Fleetwood Mac way back when, and Southside Johnny's take on Baby When the Sun Goes Down. Little Steven gave us Soulfire and a new one from Low Cut Connie. Can't be wrong. Kicked it all off. Don't forget, Low Cut Connie's going to be opening the night for Little Steven and the Disciples of Soul on July the 3rd over in Freehold, the big 250 concert. Coming up in a moment, Sunday, 1994. But first,
1: Kevin Morby is back with a new chapter and a wide open heart. This week's song of the week is Javelin, the lead single from his upcoming album Little Wide Open. 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

0: from the new album Move, King Tough. And Twisted on a Train here on 90.5 The Night. Heard the Beatles, they're taking an old Larry Williams song, Bad Boy. The Weaklings, of course, Don't Know, Don't Care. The Verve in there with Lucky Man and Sunday 1994 with The Fairground. The new one from them started it all off. Up in a matter of moments, we'll have the new one from Ed O'Brien from Radiohead right after this.
1: Writing a standout debut album is no small feat. 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
0: 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Then on June 28th, the legendary blues guitarist Joe Bonamassa will be taking over the NJ Pack stage, playing songs from his career-spanning 29 number one blues albums. 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That's The Black Crowes with Whiskey Myers on June 20th at The Rock, and Joe Bonamassa in concert at NJ Pack on June 28th. 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

Every time I hear that song, it sounds to me like a combination of King Khan and the Shrines mixed with James Brown. Black Joe Lewis and the Honey Bears with Gunpowder here on Brookdale Public Radio 90.5 tonight. We have 65 degrees in Middletown under partly cloudy skies for the rest of the day. More clouds than sun with a high temperature in the mid-60s. Tonight, those clouds are going to win out with lows down in the low 50s. Tomorrow, cloudy skies, rain likely, maybe a thunderstorm as well. High's going to be in the upper 60s. More rains in the forecast tomorrow night. Should be wrapping up relatively early. Sunday, though, for Mother's Day, mostly sunny with a high near 80. Well, let's continue with our final hour together on this Friday afternoon with the new one from the Black Crowes.

0: Coming off Electric Love, that is Brother Wallace. And who's that? Wrapping up the set on 90.5 The Night. We're going back a bunch of decades for the one and only Bill Withers and Use Me. Doyle Bramwell was in there as well, and Mama Can't Help You Now. Green Day from the early days, and the Black Crowes' new one, Profane Prophecy, kicked it all off. Coming your way in a matter of moments, Tom Petty and the Heartbreakers.
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That's the latest from Noah Kahn, Porch Light, coming off of The Great Divide here on Brookdale Public Radio. Noah's going to be the musical guest tomorrow night on SNL. Luminaires gave us Angela, something brand new from Kacey Musgraves, I Believe in Ghosts. And Kacey's out on the road. She'll be coming up to Madison Square Garden on August 31st and September 1st and heading off to Brooklyn at the Barclays Center on September the 2nd. Tom Petty with You Got Lucky kicked it all off. Up in a moment, brand new music from Bleachers. But first, you need to hear this. 90.5 The Night is proud to present the record release party for Connor Bracken and the Mother Leeds Band Friday, May 15th at the Stone Pony in Asbury Park. Connor Bracken and the Mother Leeds Band's new album, Love Songs and Ghost Stories, contains songs that continue their reputation of creating New Jersey brand high-energy, guitar-driven rock and roll. 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That's Connor Bracken and the Mother Leeds Band celebrating the release of their new album, Love Songs and Ghost Stories, Friday, May 15th at Stone Pony. 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And speaking of the Pony, Jack Antonoff of the Bleachers, and of course a famous producer, is bringing his eighth annual Shadow of the City Music Festival to the Pony Summer Stage on Saturday, May the 23rd, just a couple of weeks from tomorrow. And speaking of Bleachers, this is brand new from Jack and the band. It's called I'm Not Joking on 90.5 The Night.

0: From his brand new album, Forever June, that is James Maddock. Got It All Wrong here on Brooklyn Public Radio 90.5 The Night. James is celebrating the release of his new album at the Belmar Arts Center later on tonight. And that about does it for us on this Friday afternoon. I'll be back in just a moment to hand it off to Jeff right after this.
1: Friday afternoon, surfers, 90.5 The Night. Listeners, this is Will Hurry with the afternoon surf report update brought to you by the Jersey Shore chapter of the Surf Rider Foundation. All right, surfers, at noon, 30 or so, high tide kind of shut everything down. There's only a little bit of wave left in the water, and you got to find a spot that it's going to break. We got the next low tide about 6:15, 6:30. Hard offshore wind is still blowing, and it's clean offshore and knee-high at best at better spots. There are ways that you can get involved and actually make a difference and protect your oceans, waves, and beaches right here in Monmouth and Ocean County. 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For more info, and we'll catch you Monday morning with the next surf report for the Jersey Shore chapter. Aloha.
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0: Well, that's it for us. Thanks so much for hanging. Jeff's got you for the next 4 hours. We'll try it again Monday morning at 10. Enjoy the weekend. I'll leave you with some Led Zeppelin on 90.5 The Night. Catch you Monday.

It's Miles Keane from last year's song called Electric Flower here on 90.5 Tonight. Jeff Raspy here with you. Finally Friday, and we're looking at mostly cloudy skies tonight. Temperatures in the low to mid 50s. Tomorrow, showers, possibly a thunderstorm in the first half of the day. Then a slight chance of showers and thunderstorms after 5, highs around 70. Tomorrow night, chance of showers and thunderstorms early evening, then a slight chance of showers later in the evening, patchy fog during the overnight hours. Yeah, Sunday, got a slight chance of showers. In the afternoon, cloudy with temperatures in the mid-70s, gradually becoming mostly sunny on Sunday. 67, mostly cloudy right now in Middletown. We will start off with the latest from Deer Tick. The album is called Coin-O-Matic. This is Mary Singletary on 90.5 The Night.

0: Dinosaur Jr. wrapping up that set for us. Freak Scene, going back to the Bug album. Tedeschi Trucks Band with the new one, Future Soul, title track to the new album. Paper Man from Ray LaMontagne. Galactic gave us Out in the Street. And Mary Singletary, it's the new one from Deer Tick, starting off that set. Jeff Raspy here with you on a Friday afternoon. Got some John Butler up next.
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0: From his latest album, Prism, here's John Butler without the John Butler Trio, for some reason. And it happens to be a song called Going Solo.

0: Marcus Golden Messenger with one off the new album, I'm People. We heard in the middle of it, Polly, of course, from Nevermind, Nirvana's breakthrough album from 1991. For Heaven's Sake from Hodera, Sharp Pins gave us Pop a Fang Out. And Going Solo from John Butler, starting off that bit of music.
1: Kevin Morby is back with a new chapter and a wide open heart. 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
0: Got some new music from Graham Coxon up next. New album is called Castle Park. Here's Billy Says on 90.5 The Night.

Steve Earle. Title track to his mid-90s album, I Feel All Right, starting off our 4 o'clock hour on this Friday afternoon. Jeff Raspe here with you. We've got some new Goose up next. It's the first single from the upcoming Big Modern album, Good to Be, here on 90.5 The Nights.

0: That's the new one from Jesse Malin, Hollywood Forever, from Jesse Malin. You may have noticed he's going to be doing a special appearance, an intimate performance, and a conversation with Danny Clinch about Jesse's new memoir, Almost Grown, down at the Transparent Clinch Gallery at the end of May. And tickets went on sale this morning, and they're sold out. So I don't know what to tell you. It's sold out. Hollywood Forever, brand new single from Jesse Malin. Big Empty from Stone Temple Pilots. G-Love gave us Loving Me, The Night Before from the Black Keys. And Goose starting it off with a brand new one, Good to Be.
1: 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Then on June 28th, the legendary blues guitarist Joe Bonamassa will be taking over the NJ Pack stage, playing songs from his career-spanning 29 number one blues albums. 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That's The Black Crowes with Whiskey Myers on June 20th at The Rock, and Joe Bonamassa in concert at NJ Pack on June 28th, presented by North to Shore, proud sponsor of 90.5 The Night.
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0: New music from Death Cab for Cutie starting off this next set. 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

0: The Menzingers. That one's called Nobody's Heroes from the upcoming Everything I Ever Saw album. Temple of the Dog gave us Times of Trouble. Neil Halstead from Mojave 3 and Slow Dive, Witless or Wise. Going back a bunch of years for that one from Neil Halstead. Butch Walker gave us Wilder in the Heart and Riptides, brand new one from Death Cab for Cutie, starting it off.
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0: Start off this next set with some brand new music from a band called All Them Witches. Their new album is called House of Mirrors. This one is called The Welterweight, which is apparently about the lead singer's father, who was, in fact, a boxer.

0: That's Amy Mann.
1: Looking for nothing. Starting off our 5 o'clock hour, Jeff Raspy with you. Till about 7, that's when Stuku comes in, of course, with his Daily Dose of Dead. Also, the Beatle Break at 8, the 905 Blues at 905. And then tonight, being Friday night, Sean Carolyn comes in at 11 for the Alt-Rock Radio FM Showcase. 2 hours of great new and old alternative every Friday night starting at 11 with Sean. Got some Modest Mouse to start off this next set. New album's called An Eraser and a Maze. Here's Picking Dragon's Pockets. New music from Modest Mouse on 90.5 The Night.

0: That's a new one from the New Pornographers. Pure Sticker Shock. Wrapping up that set. Natural Blues, great old one from Moby. Some Arlo Parks in that set. Weightless. The Less I Know, the Better from Tame Impala. And Modest Mouse starting it off. Picking Dragons Pockets from the upcoming An Eraser and a Maze album.
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0: Got some Jose Gonzalez starting off this next set. Against the Dying of the Light. Against the Dying of the Light from Jose Gonzalez on 90.5 The Night.

0: That's a new one from the Afghan Whigs.
1: Duvetine. New single from the Afghan Whigs. Turn Breaks gave us Time and Money. Women, Wine, and Song from Humphreys McGee. And Jose Gonzalez starting it off. Against the Dying of the Light, title track to his latest release.
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1: 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Got some Buffalo Traffic Jam up next. 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

supergroup known as the Split Squad, starting off our 6 o'clock hour. Touch and Go. That's a band that features members of the Fleshtones, the Baseball Project, Blondie, the Plimsolls, and I think a couple of more. Jeff Raspy here with you a little bit after 6 o'clock on this Friday. We're here till 7, then Stu Koo comes in with his Daily Dose of Dead. Beatle Break at 8, the 905 Blues at 905. And then at 11 o'clock, he can go because Sean Carolyn will have alt-rock radio, 2 hours of new and old alternative music every Friday night starting at 11, including tonight. Starting off the next set with Iration Roots on 90.5 The Night.

0: That's a band called Bumpin' Uglies, Darkness, from their album Crawling Up the Wall. PJ Harvey and Tom York from PJ Harvey's album Stories from the City, Stories from the Sea. We heard This Mess. We're in Long White Veil from the Decemberists, Snow Patrol, going back to their greatest hits album for The Lightning Strike. And Roots is from Iration and Maoli, single they put out last year. Coming up, new one from U2.
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0: New one from U2 on Good Friday. They released a new EP, Easter Lily. Here's Scars on 90.5 The Night.

0: That's a new one from the Revivalists. Get It Honest is the name of the album that's on the way. We heard Heart Stop, new from the Revivalists. Great old one from The Cure, Just Like Heaven. Josh Rouse gave us New Young, and Scars is a new track from U2. So far this year, they've released two EPs. The most recent on Good Friday, Easter Lily is the name of the EP. And there's still talk that there's going to be a full-length album before the end of 2026.
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2: 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Then on Saturday, from Los Angeles, it'll be Julie, along with their special guest, Fleshwater. Next Thursday, May 14th, Hit the Lights will be taking over the Pony stage. And then on May the 15th, 90.5 The Night is presenting the Connor Bracken and the Mother Lee's Band's record release party with their special guests, Des and the Swagmatics. 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
0: That just about does it for me, Jeff Raspy, back Monday at 3. Stu Coos up next at 7, so don't go anywhere. I'll leave you with this new one from a band called TV Star. They have an album coming called Music for Heads. This is Reality Check. 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
1: Hooray, hooray, it's the 8th of May, and I hope you guys all enjoyed your day, getting it done on the outside. We're going to take it up to the 11 o'clock hour. Sean Carroll and comes your way every Friday night from 11 to 1 a.m., 2 hours of great alternative tunes, old and new. Before that, we'll share some great music, including your 905 Blues, our Beatle Break at 8, got some new Paul and Ringo coming your way for that, and of course our Dose of Dead impromptu Dylan set. Coming up in just a moment. Looks like we had a pretty nice day out there today. A little windy, but right now we still have fair skies, 66 degrees, and look for mostly cloudy tonight, around 52 degrees for our low. But that is, looks like the driest we'll be for a little while, because we got Saturday pretty much possibility of thunderstorm, mainly before 5 p.m. Thunderstorms in the forecast now throughout the evening hours. Some winds up to 20 mile per hour gusts, and temperatures getting up to about 70 degrees. Looks like showers sticking with us through the evening and overnights. Temperatures down to the mid-50s, and you might get some patchy fog as well on Saturday night. Sunday, a slight chance of showers in the afternoon. That was supposed to be a sunny day, but looks like it'll be coming mostly sunny with a high near 73 degrees. Sunday night, showers mainly after 2 a.m., and then showers begin our work week before 2 p.m. I think Mother Nature has forgotten that the showers are supposed to be in April, not in May, but looks like we have a wet week ahead, except for maybe Tuesday. So, but we'll keep our fingers crossed, and we'll keep you posted if anything seems to change. And we will get into our Dose of Dead right now with Masters of War, Rat Dog style.

0: There you have it. You need that every once in a while. A little Jerry Garcia band style, Tangled Up in Blue. We had Bob Dylan himself off the Slow Train album, When You're Gonna Wake Up, and Masters of War, Rat Dog's version of that tune, where we began our show tonight. We got Dylan LeBlanc coming up in the next set. We'll hear from the Wood Brothers and Mumford & Sons, too. It's 90.5 The Night.
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0: A lot of fun things happening down in Belmar tonight. Forever June release show from our friend James Maddock going on at the Belmar Arts Center tonight. And also, I believe the Glimmergrass Band is over at Marina Grill. Salty Dogs also going to be returning to the Anchor Tavern on Sunday around 3 p.m. for a nice 3-6 show in the afternoon. Right now, it's time for Dave Z on Brookdale Public Radio.

0: Yeah, you gotta slow down, say the Wood Brothers in Pilgrim. Suzanne Vega's Alley before that. Dylan LeBlanc, Renegade, and the new one from Surfing for Daisy at Asbury Park called 1952. Wasn't around for that one. But you'll be around for Tears for Fears if you stick around after this.
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0: All right, we're going for Tears for Fears next on Brookdale Public Radio. 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

0: Chris Stapleton helping out Mumford & Sons on that new tune called Here. Sunday 1994's The Fairground, before that and The Hurting, if Tears for Fears classic starting off the set. We'll be back with Swap Meet to take us to our Beatle break and more after this.
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0: 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The weather update, things get started on Sunday, 8 a.m. to 2 p.m. now in Allaire. I know, said Swap Meet.